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Hey, what's happening, everybody? How are you? It's Eddie Trunk here with you. And yep, it's time for another edition of Eddie Trunk Rocks, bringing you a great variety of new and classic hard rock and metal in year 43. Still bringing it to you, still getting you some new music, all the classics. It's funny, some of the classics were new music when I first started doing this show. It's how time works, right? Hope you're having a good weekend, whatever part of the weekend you might be into. And yeah, we're going to fire it up right now. We got wall-to-wall music for you. 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The Eddie Trunk Podcast is on all of your favorite podcast platforms. And don't forget, video of some of the interviews available on my YouTube channel, also at Eddie Trunk. That's where you will find me on all of my social media, simply at my name. Going to get it going with some Motley Crue. They're currently out there on the latest edition of the Carnival of Sins tour, working their way across America with Tesla and Extreme in support. Maybe they've come to your area already. Maybe they are about to come, but we're going to get them on right now to get the show started. Here's SOS, same old situation. Little Motley kicking off Eddie Trunk Rocks.

I love that one from Aerosmith, from the only Aerosmith album ever made without Joe Perry or Brad Whitford on guitar. That is the album from around 1982, Rockin' a Hard Place, Lightning Strikes. Classic Aerosmith, SOS, Motley Crue in there too. You can make the case there probably wouldn't be a Motley Crue without Aerosmith. And also a song called SOS. Late original former Kiss guitarist Ace Frehley, the first solo music he ever made outside of the band. From Frehley's Comet, here's Rock Soldiers.

0: Metallica getting ready to take residence in Vegas soon on their sold-out run at the Sphere. Should be epic. Fight Fire with Fire from Ride the Lightning and The Thing That Should Not Be from Master of Puppets. You know what's really interesting about Metallica? Master of Puppets, commercially, a way bigger record. But if you actually break down the songs that Metallica have played live the most, they play more consistently and more songs from Ride the Lightning. And they didn't even realize that. I brought that up to Lars Ulrich once in an interview, and he's like, wow, I didn't even realize that. Even though the third album, Master of Puppets, was really a bigger record commercially, they lean a little more towards in their set list playing stuff from Ride the Lightning. Now, of course, when they do the Vegas residency, they will not be doing any repeats on the two weekend shows, so you might get a better smattering of stuff equally from the two albums. We'll see. Anthrax in there, too, with Edge of Perfection, the name of the song. Great new song from Anthrax. Eddie Trunk here with you. 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We also got the YouTube channel, also simply under my name. Video of a lot of big interviews and the podcast simply under my name. Also, where you can hear all sorts of news-making interviews with the biggest names in rock. After the break, we got more music coming up. Stick around.
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2: Welcome back, folks. Eddie Trunk with you. There is an Accept tribute record coming out. The band Accept themselves were involved in it. On this track, you've got Phil Anselmo of Pantera on vocals, Kirk Hammett of Metallica on guitar, Mickey D from Scorpions and Motorhead on drums, Billy Sheehan on bass. What an all-star lineup on this killer new version of the Accept classic, Fast as a Shark.

Kings X, a band that once opened for Rush and Black Flag. Rush in there themselves with Distant Early Warning. A lot of rumors about Rush possibly playing the Sphere coming up later this year in Vegas. That would be amazing. We shall see. We'll get a little darker, get a little heavier. Here's Overkill, title track to Horoscope.

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2: Eddie Trunk back with you. Some great new music here from the Pretty Reckless. It's the title track to their new album, which is out now, called Dear God. Check this band out. Opening once again for AC/DC. They did the entire

run of touring, opening for AC/DC last year. They are doing the honors again this year. Great band, great new album. Again, the title track, new music from Taylor Momsen and the Pretty Reckless. It's called Dear God on Eddie Trunk Rocks.

One of my all-time favorite bands right there from one of my all-time favorite albums, UFO Strangers in the Night, live version of Lights Out, Triumph and Lights Go Down, the opening track, if you saw those guys playing live, that they were doing in their set, appropriately enough. And new music from the Pretty Reckless, track called Dear God, title track to their new album, which is out now. Band is currently opening for AC/DC. Here's some VH for you, title track to the first album with Sammy Hagar, 5150.

0: From the Van Halen album Diver Down, that is Little Guitars. David Lee Roth, a couple weeks ago, announcing the cancellation of his touring. A lack of ticket sales had been cited. A lot of criticism about Dave and his vocal performances that made their way online. I'm sure that certainly played a role. Interestingly enough, Sammy Hagar on social media took to social media and extended an olive branch to Dave at the time, offering him to go on tour with him, which I seriously, seriously do not think will happen. But an interesting move on Sammy's part. And make no mistake, Sammy is a very shrewd guy. I know him very well. He's a very smart guy, too. So there's always something at play there when Sammy makes a move like that. I'm not saying he wasn't sincere. I'm just saying it got him a lot of press, too. 5150 from Van Halen, the first album with Sammy, a song that Sammy is doing on his Best of All Worlds shows, which, again, will take up residence in Vegas once again coming up soon. Eddie Trunk, we got to take a break. When we come back, what happens when a producer decides to produce himself and put together a band and make new music? I'll tell you about it next.
1: I stepped on a Lego. Eddie Trunk rocks.
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0: Eddie Trunk back with you. So this is a producer by the name of Nick Raskulinitz. Now, you may not know Nick by name unless you follow the world of music production. But if you're a hard rock fan, and of course, you probably are listening to this show, Nick is a very accomplished producer. He has produced records for everyone from Rush to the Foo Fighters to Hailstorm. I mean, you name it. Nick has been involved in a lot of the biggest music productions that we have had in the last 20 years or so. But he is also a musician. If you saw when Rush went into the Rock and Roll Hall of Fame, when Foo Fighters paid tribute to him, Nick was playing bass on that stage that night with Foo Fighters. So he's always got the itch to actually play and do a band as well. So he's put together a group that includes Ray Luzier, the drummer from Korn, and a guy named Ian Thornley from the Canadian band Big Wreck, who sings the song and plays the guitar solo. Now, normally I'd be like, this isn't worth talking about, not worth telling the audience about, but it's really, really good. I don't know if it's going to lead to a band. I'm not sure what they're going to do. I know Nick. I've asked him about it. But regardless, here is that trio right now with a new song called Bonfire. This is killer. Check it out.

0: Black Sabbath, Into the Void, the one-year anniversary of Ozzy's passing a few weeks ago. We certainly remember him. And as I was telling you going into that set of music, the producer Nick Raskulinitz, along with Ian Thornley of Big Wreck, Ray Luzier of Korn on that track you heard before called Bonfire, they don't even have a band name yet. I told Nick, you better get a band name. I'm not going to keep saying the three people's names every time I play the song, and they're still figuring it out, but it's really good. So I wanted to share it with you, and you can get that streaming right now. Again, Bonfire is the name of the song. We got to take a break. We'll come back. We'll wrap it up after this.
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11: 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Much appreciated. Thanks to Justin Ewan for putting it together for me. 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Video of some of the interviews that I have on my podcast, which is also available free and under my name on any of your podcast platforms. We're going to close it out with a cover of a song by the 70s band Badfinger done by Steelheart. You no doubt remember Steelheart. Millie Matyvik, who is the lead singer and the sole original member of that band, that extraordinary vocal on that late 80s tune, I'll Never Let You Go. Well, he's still out there. He also did the vocals on some of the Rockstar movie soundtrack. And now he has tackled the Badfinger epic, not epic, but very classic song, Without You. An incredible vocal performance. There's a video for this out there as well. And see what you think. It's a good way to close out the show. We always close with a ballad. And here it is, Steelheart covering Badfinger. You all know this song. You'll know it when you hear it, Without You. Catch you guys next week.

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1: It's Stacy, and vinyl, still quite the revival. 19 years in a row, so the year of 2025, vinyl album sales jumped for the 19th consecutive year.

the Grand Strand's rock station, Rock 107. It's Stacey, and Jack White has his new solo album out, released on Third Records. You can watch, they had like a video release of The Lab, and if you're into that kind of stuff, G.O.D. and the Broken Ribs, one of the singles, Dollar Bill, and a big 13-track album, so get familiar and then go see him in the

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1: Thanks for hanging out. It's Stacy with you on your Monday. 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

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Thanks for hanging out. It's Stacy with you. And presets on the iHeartRadio app, that's a nice little feature. 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
1: Thanks for hanging out. It's Stacy with you, and I often dream of Pearl Jam's 10. I've had repeat dreams where I see Pearl Jam in concert, and they do 10 in its entirety, in like a matinee. Are these not our lives' wishes?

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Stacy hanging with you. 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
1: Thanks for hanging out. It's Stacey with you. And Spider-Man Brand New Day became the highest grossing film of 2026 in a matter of its first week. No big deal. Fourth installment in the Tom Holland-led franchise. There you go. I guess he's the best Spider-Man.

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1: It's Stacey and David Lee Roth. He's got a ton of dates. He's been doing his Don't Love Me, Rent Me tour. I'm going on it.

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1: Do you want darker winter mornings or darker winter evenings? We'll see what happens with this Sunshine Protection Act. I don't know. I think it's encouraging. I like that the House passed it. It is polarizing. Winter is just dark, man. So we'll see what happens in the Senate.

Rock 107, the Grand Strands Rock Station. Thanks for hanging out. It's Stacy and shoplifting. Anyone? Oh my gosh, it's up as inflation climbs. There's a recent study unveiled that 30% of Americans admitted to shoplifting this year. And it's up from a couple years ago, 24% to now 30%. Yikes! I get that inflation sucks. I get that everything is up. A lot of people stealing from major retailers, Walmart, Family Dollar, all the above. So bad. I have way too many convictions. Your moral compass and radio DJ, Stacy. The Grand Strands Rock Station, Rock 107. Now, the glories of overnights is that I get to enjoy a little bit of the weekend with you. Depends on when you think Monday morning is actually hitting. Is it still the weekend? That's a stretch. Enjoy the rest of your Monday.

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0: Rock 107, the Grand Strand's rock station. Question of the day, what is the biggest lie that you've told on a first date? Elise, what is that for you?
1: The length of my latest relationship. Uh-huh. I want to be like, oh, it was only a couple months. And him be like, oh, I got to bail.
0: Yeah, see, here's the thing. I don't think that that's that big of a deal either. Because especially if you got into a relationship and it just didn't work out, maybe it was their fault. It's like, hey, we only lasted a couple of weeks. But then again, the brain starts, you know, turning. They're like, why did it last a couple of weeks? Is it her? What happened? I can understand that being a lie. If you want to jump in, question of the day, biggest lie that you've told on a first date, hit that talk back mic while listening on the iHeartRadio app today.
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6: 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I'm Ty Hildenbrand. He's Dan Rubenstein. 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
1: You know, everyone's weird and worried about AI, and especially taking their job. But you probably wouldn't want this one. Hey, it's Battle. Kohler just debuted a new $600 toilet camera that watches you go to the bathroom and then analyzes the results to track your health. I'm going to put the tinfoil hat on for a second. Ain't no way in hell I'm paying $600 for a toilet camera to watch me as I use the restroom and then tell me about my bathroom breaks. That's just asking for somebody to hack into your cameras and watch you do your business. No thank you. That'll stay on the shelf at Lowe's.

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1: You've probably heard about people being caught using novelty license plates or ones that were altered or faked, but I gotta tell you, this is a new one, and that's why it lands on today's Dough of the Day.
2: Dough. It's time for the Dough of the Day.
1: The California Highway Patrol stopped a driver earlier this month who had an elaborate hand-drawn license plate. Yes, it was a California plate. They tried to make it

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0: According to a survey, 25% of men and 32% of women get nervous when trying to pull into or out of a parking space when other drivers are watching. Hey, it's battle. That is why we need a phone app that's one part GPS, one part maps, and one part therapist.

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1: Drinking wine daily, they say, has health benefits, but a study found that the amount shouldn't be more than one glass per night. 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That is no matter whom you're

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1: Scientists say that you should eat more nuts in order to keep your heart healthy. Hey, what's going on? 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
1: Well, that's going to wrap things up here for me this Monday morning. Appreciate you letting me hang out with you. We'll do it again tomorrow. I'll see you back in here. Instagram, hit that follow button. Battle on Air is where you can find me. Love you. Mean it. Bye-bye.

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1: Welcome to Monday, everyone. It's going to be a great week. I'm going to make it all about the music, of course, but then I got to talk about all the opportunities we've got for you.

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1: Let me kind of get you caught up on everything that happened towards the end of last week. 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

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This hour, I have Jet, Guns N' Roses, and in four songs, let's talk about the big trip you are winning from me. Well, hopefully at some point this week.

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1: What we've got here is failure to communicate. Some men you just can't reach. So you get what we had here last week, which is the way he wants it. Well, he gets it.

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I'm Teresa. 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Rock 107, the Grand Strand's Rock Station. It's time for Queen, Tom Petty, Jeff Leppard. Before I get out of this hour, right now it's Cranberry Zombies.

0: 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Welcome to Monday, everybody. 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
1: It's time for you to get some requests in. 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I'm Teresa. Just hit that red talkback mic.

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1: It's been a wild August. So much has gone on so far. And it's only August 10th. It's been wild. We'll cover a lot. I'll get you caught up on a lot. And don't forget, after one, I've got you. Like an hour. We're an hour away from your keyword to win a trip or two to the iHeartRadio Music Festival.

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1: I love you. I'm Teresa jumping in just to let you guys know, Blink 182, like Travis Barker gave us an update. 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So 2027's going to be a lot better. Never made it.

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1: I hope you're having a good Monday. I'm Teresa. Whenever I see a Lynyrd Skynyrd Simple Man moment, I'm like, ooh, that's going to be big. We need to make that loud, and we need to let it just absorb into our system. It's going to happen after this.

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1: Let me jump in quickly. The Eagles put out a statement last week. 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

Rock 107, the Grand Strand's rock station. I love you. I'm Teresa. It's been a great Monday. I've got some good Rush news in two songs. Motley Crue, This Hour, Audioslave, and more. Happy Monday. Walk this way, you and me, babe.

It's not polished. It's not perfect. It's real. Kind of like you. 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Rock 107.

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Some classic New York punk this afternoon. I've got the Ramones next. Alice in Chains, here's Rooster.

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1: Just some Scorpions to rock your Monday afternoon. We do appreciate you listening. My name's Chumley. Here's Rock You Like a Hurricane.

to Grand Strand's Rock Station, Rock 107. Ozzy Osbourne's daughter, Kelly Osbourne, you know, she has a child with one of the members of a band called Slipknot, a guy named Sid Wilson. Well, Kelly Osbourne and Sid Wilson are no longer engaged. The former couple, they split up in March, but they'd only paused the engagement now. However, sources

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1: Monday, the toughest day of the work week. We've got a little bit over an hour left. You got this, friends. You've got this. White Snake, Here I Go Again.

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1: Band members for REM say they'll never get back together. No reunion tour, nothing like that, which is a bummer. Michael Stipe, however, frontman, is releasing a solo album this fall. So hopefully it sounds like REM. Here's the one I love.

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1: Linkin Park's coming up. Led Zeppelin is next. Temple of the Dog. Members of Pearl Jam, Soundgarden together. Here's Hunger Strike.

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Hey, look on the bright side, Monday. It's almost behind you. Yeah, it's almost quitting time. Alice in Chains, here's Wood.

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1: Country artist Chris Stapleton, that dude's got a rock and roll voice. I like that guy's voice. He joined this band, Guns N' Roses, on stage last week in Toronto, and they did Knocking on Heaven's Door, he and Axel. It's pretty cool. You can catch the videos. They're all over YouTube. Guns N' Roses, here's Sweet Child of Mine.

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1: White Stripes are coming up. I've got Pink Floyd next. All for your drive home. Here's Faith No More. 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

Rants, Rants, Rock Station, Rock 107. Chad Tyson, nobody hit the Powerball Saturday night, so that is up there for this evening. 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

Rock 107, the Grand Strands Rock Station. Chad Tyson. So it's National Lazy Day today. I saw that this morning. I'm like, you know what? Maybe I should just call off. I didn't know. So yeah, I guess I'm doing lazy.